0: From the financial capital of the world, 24 hours a day at Bloomberg.com and the Bloomberg Business App. This is WBBR New York, Bloomberg 1130. Coming up, the latest market-moving headlines from Bloomberg. First, an update from our partners at ABC News.
1: From ABC News, I'm Brian Clark. A nor'easter continues to impact the northeastern United States. That's also fueled big waves in coastal areas like Scituate, Massachusetts.
2: I didn't go too close because I didn't want to get knocked over by the waves or anything, but I was up there.
1: Big waves and high tide mean flooding, says ABC's Lionel Moise.
3: In Norfolk, Virginia, Elle Hodge watched from her front stoop as cars pushed water down the flooded street.
4: We get this at least, I don't know, four or five times a year.
5: Yeah.
4: It's like, we'll come out, it's like, oh, there it is again.
3: Farther up the coast, New York and New Jersey have declared a state of emergency as the storm and high tide combine for dangerous conditions. In Ocean City, New Jersey, the streets nearly empty. Vehicles that ventured onto the roadways using caution.
1: High winds are also a concern as the storm's blamed for one death in Brooklyn, New York. A tree fell on a New York City Housing Authority worker. It's not just the East Coast that's dealing with severe weather. Hurricane Nolo is lashing Hawaii with heavy rain. Parts of the Big Island could see more than 2 feet. Hilo resident Andrea Gill says,
6: a lot of events have been shut down out of abundance of caution. And the rest of us are just kind of hunkered down and waiting.
1: Huge crowds continue to turn out in France. They are greeting Pope Leo, this group watching the Pope-mobile pass by en route to Lourdes, the sacred Catholic site. The Pope celebrated Mass there. He also addressed survivors of clergy abuse as he continues to draw huge crowds in the first official papal visit to France in 18 years. Police in the United Kingdom say several people were arrested on suspicion of offenses under the Explosives Act close to a major U.S. air base. It's in the southwest of England. That's been a key hub for U.S. operations against Iran. 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
0: Now, your three-day weather forecast on Bloomberg 1130.
7: The coastal low is going to be moving towards New Jersey today. However, it is also expected to start to weaken later on today. It's still going to be strong enough that we'll still see some significant wind and rain today. However, starting tonight with the weakening trend, things will die down a little bit. It's still going to linger in our area on Monday before it starts to move more to the northeast, but it should fully clear our area by later on Monday night and into early Tuesday. We do have a high wind warning for Long Island and a wind advisory for the rest of New York City until 12 p.m. today. Rain's likely today, maybe a thunderstorm. Windy, we'll get up to 65 to 70. Then we've got showers for tonight with breezy conditions and a low near 60. Showers continue to be likely on Monday. We'll still be breezy, getting up to 65 to 70 for the high. And for Tuesday, we'll see partial sunshine develop. The high is 70 to 75. I'm David Morin, and that's your Bloomberg three-day forecast. 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
2: From ABC News, I'm Mike Dubusky. Explosives experts are investigating three vehicles near a U.S. airbase in the U.K. after taking five men into custody today on suspicion of preparation of a terrorist act. This all played out in the early morning hours near RAF Fairford, which U.S. forces have relied upon amid the war with Iran. Counselor for the Cotswold District, Tristan Wilkinson.
3: There's a continued police presence while they figure out what's going on. We don't know all of the details about incidents, but we do know that there was a suspected explosive device located in the Welford village.
2: A local councillor says there had been a threat 6 weeks ago from Iran on this particular airbase. The conflict in the Middle East is continuing to escalate, with Iranian forces saying today they've captured an unmanned underwater vehicle operated by the U.S. military. President Trump yesterday rejected the latest offer to reopen the Strait of Hormuz, and with just weeks to go before the midterms, former New Jersey Governor Chris Christie tells ABC's This Week the war is posing a challenge for Republicans.
4: Republicans will have a lower turnout than they normally do. Democrats have a little bit greater enthusiasm. So what does that mean? Republicans have to do better with independents to be able to make up that gap.
2: Former DNC chair Donna Brazile also weighing in.
5: Democrats are now competing in deep red districts. Deep red district just down in Florida. Democrats are competing in five districts that they had no chance of winning 2 months ago.
2: That nor'easter continues to trouble the East Coast.
6: Right now, more than 100,000 customers without power across the Mid-Atlantic and Northeast. In New Jersey, the National Weather Service warning of coastal flooding as waters rise along the Jersey shore.
7: Crazy storm, and it's just, I can't believe this is all happening right now.
6: Officials urging some residents in parts of Manasquan to evacuate as the storm is expected to continue into tomorrow.
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8: Now, your three-day weather forecast on Bloomberg 1130.
9: The coastal low is going to continue to meander throughout the region the rest of the day before moving off to the northeast on Monday, weakening in the process. We'll still likely see some significant rain and wind today, but on Monday, these conditions are going to die down significantly as the coastal low is expected to weaken. It then fully pulls out of our area by Monday night and into Tuesday, allowing for some partial sunshine to develop. We're still under a coastal flood warning until 6 p.m. this evening. We've got periods of rain for the afternoon hours with a chance of a thunderstorm. We're also still windy with a high of 65 to 70. Then showers are likely tonight with breezy conditions. We'll drop to about 60 to 65. Showers continue to be likely on Monday. We're still a bit breezy. We'll be 65 to 70. Then we've got a mix of clouds and sun for Tuesday. Temperatures are expected to get up to about 70 to 75. I'm David Morin, and that's your Bloomberg three-day forecast. Now back to the latest headlines from ABC News.